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Oh, my head was in a spin, but I held the body tight. My side.

this has got to be the saddest day of my life. 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I won't be able to see you anymore because of my obligations and the ties that you have. We've been meeting here every day. And since this is our last day together, I want to hold you just one more time. When you turn and walk away, don't look back. I want to remember you just like this. Let's just kiss

0: 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Keine Spur von Langeweile. Radio U1
1: 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This is Shane.
2: She's crazy like a fool.